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G and the thug, watch how I be in the club. Looking, staring, daring, comparing. In my book, they say sharing is caring. So give me your taste. And make your hips just dip to the bass. And watch me run your line.

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0: 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Invierno 2026.
1: 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I said I love you for life, but I just sold our house.

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G and the thug, watch how I be in the club. Looking, staring, daring, comparing. In my book, they say sharing is caring. So give me a taste. 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